0: The game of charades.
1: Yes, let's play it.
0: Two words.
1: Right.
0: Second word.
1: Uh-huh.
0: Drink.
1: No.
0: Beverage.
1: No.
0: Wine.
1: No.
0: Juice.
1: Yes.
0: Okay, first word.
1: Okay.
0: Bug.
1: No.
0: Ant.
1: Close, but no.
0: Beetle.
1: Yes.
0: Beetlejuice.
1: Wow, I'm impressed. And all you gotta do is say my name three times. Three times in a row. It must be spoken unbroken. Ready?

0: hardball, huh? You are tougher than you look.
1: Just want to make sure I know who I'm working with. Got any references? Lydia, there you are!
2: Are you all right?
0: A-Dog, B-Town, my old pals!
2: You get away from her! Lydia, this is a dangerously unstable individual!
1: Beetlejuice is sexy!
2: Beetlejuice is smart!
1: BJ is a

Ladies and gents, this is the moment you've waited for. You've been searching in the dark, your sweat soaking through the floor. Buried in your bones, there's an ache that you can't ignore.